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1: 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Accompanying her on tabla was D.R. Nerurkar. On sarangi was Anant Kunte and on harmonium was Arvind Tsafalkar. 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Bol, बिंदिया ले गई हमार मछलियां।

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